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0: Message nyo kami, Facebook, Papa Jepoy,
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1: This is D Rose. 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

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And Samantha E.

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